Here comes the rain again. No, I do not think so. Classic Hits 93.9, the Fort Chase official at work station with Gary Mitchell. I'll be with you until midnight tonight. Here's Billy Joel. He's from Brooklyn. If you ask him, he'll tell you so. 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
3: We'll see an isolated shower or thunderstorm as we head through the evening hours. Otherwise, just some scattered cloud cover out there, a low of 72. A few pop-up storms like possible Friday. Highs around 90. Heat index levels upper 90s. Mainly sunny on Saturday, low 74, high of 92. Sunshine in mid-90s on Sunday. My meteorologist, Mark Thibodeau.

hear Diana Ross singing there right now. That's going to be in your head. That will be your earworm for the rest of the evening. You know, I remember December 1963. I was about, I was 11 years old. Now I've dated myself. Here's the 4th.

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you'll wash without the Eagles. Rocky Mountain Way on Classic Hits. 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
16: We'll see an isolated shower or thunderstorm as we head through the evening hours. Otherwise, just some scattered cloud cover out there. A low of 72. A few pop-up storms look possible Friday. Highs around 90. Heat index levels upper 90s. Mainly sunny on Saturday. Low 74. High of 92. Sunshine in mid-90s on Sunday. I'm meteorologist Mark Thibodeau.

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0: Rupert Holmes on Classic Hits 93.9, a song with two titles, either Escape or the Pina Colada song. Now, personally, I like the Pina Colada song, but you make the choice. 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That's where we play nearly 90 minutes of nonstop hits. I can't say exactly 90 minutes because of, well, there's this little thing in the law, and the boss has got these attorneys, and they're really expensive, and I don't want to, you know, try them. 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

0: Mickey Dolenz and the Monkees. You know, he's the only surviving member of the Monkees. 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Yes, the good Captain Adam. 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I want to dance. How about you? And then I'll have your weather forecast next on Classic Hits.
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12: We'll see an isolated shower or thunderstorm as we head through the evening hours. Otherwise, just some scattered cloud cover out there, a low of 72. A few pop-up storms like possible Friday. Highs around 90. Heat index levels upper 90s. Mainly sunny on Saturday, low 74, high of 92. Sunshine in mid-90s on Sunday. I'm meteorologist Mark Thibodeau.

Classic Hits 93.9 with Gary Mitchell. Here's John Cougar Mellencamp. I'll have more. Doobie Brothers, Van Halen, Kenny Loggins, Phil Collins, and the Jackson 5 coming up just for you on Classic Hits.

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You know, I heard it through the grapevine that after Marvin Gaye, I'll have Billy Ocean and Caribbean Queen. Ooh, I love that song. And then I'll have Journey, Cyndi Lauper, the Bee Gees, and John Cafferty and the Brown Beaver Band on Classic Hits.

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13: We'll see an isolated shower or thunderstorm as we head through the evening hours. Otherwise, just some scattered cloud cover out there, a low of 72. A few pop-up storms like possible Friday. Highs around 90. Heat index levels upper 90s. Mainly sunny on Saturday, low 74, high of 92. Sunshine in mid-90s on Sunday. My meteorologist, Mark Thibodeau.

You know, guys, you just want to let them girls have fun. It's going to cost you money, but, you know, it's really worth it, probably, in the long run. I mean, probably. And that, you'll stay alive, too. Speaking of staying alive, here's the Bee Gees. 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
4: Seems like we all want to be world changers. We have great aspirations or aspirations to greatness. But the person who had the most impact on the world did not attempt to reach the whole world. He began by affecting the world around him. Up to this very day, no other person in history has had more influence than Jesus Christ. Jesus didn't try to fill stadiums or broadcast himself to millions. He merely began touching the lives that were around him. Granted, he had the power to heal the sick and even raise the dead. Yet you see Jesus more often simply interacting with people, talking to them, and loving on them. Jesus also was willing to call right, right, and wrong, wrong, and then stand his ground. Mostly, though, Jesus changed people one at a time, from the inside out, and God multiplied all that he did. He still changes lives one at a time, the old made new, lives transformed, and hope restored. You too can be transformed by the power of Jesus Christ. This is Pastor Bub, Harvest Community Church in Avila, Missouri.
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2: See the chance of a shower or thunderstorm for the overnight hours, a low dropping down to 72. Just a hot, humid day on Friday. A few pop-up storms later in the afternoon. Otherwise, intervals of clouds and sun. Highs around 90. Heat index levels in the upper 90s. My meteorologist Mark Thibodeau in the KCRG Storm Center.

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You know, when I go home here in a little bit, I'll be taking the short way home, not the long way home, because, you know, some of Joplin's streets can be treacherous. Here's Foreigner. Do you want to know what love is? I don't know, man. Maybe you know, but I don't know. Here's Foreigner on Classic Hits.

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12: See the chance of a shower or thunderstorm for the overnight hours, a low dropping down to 72. Just a hot, humid day on Friday, a few pop-up storms later in the afternoon. Otherwise, intervals of clouds and sun, highs around 90, heat index levels in the upper 90s. I'm meteorologist Mark Thibodeau in the KCRG Storm Center.

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12: See the chance of a shower or thunderstorm for the overnight hours, a low dropping down to 72. Just a hot, humid day on Friday. A few pop-up storms later in the afternoon. Otherwise, intervals of clouds and sun. Highs around 90. Heat index levels in the upper 90s. I'm meteorologist Mark Thibodeau in the KCRG Storm Center.

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4: 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But the person who had the most impact on the world did not attempt to reach the whole world. He began by affecting the world around him. 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Jesus didn't try to fill stadiums or broadcast himself to millions. He merely began touching the lives that were around him. Granted, he had the power to heal the sick and even raise the dead. Yet you see Jesus more often simply interacting with people, talking to them, and loving on them. Jesus also was willing to call right, right, and wrong, wrong, and then stand his ground. Mostly, though, Jesus changed people one at a time, from the inside out, and God multiplied all that he did. He still changes lives one at a time, the old made new, lives transformed, and hope restored. You too can be transformed by the power of Jesus Christ. 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

22. The chance of a shower or thunderstorm for the overnight hours. A low dropping down to 72. Just a hot, humid day on Friday. A few pop-up storms later in the afternoon. Otherwise, intervals of clouds and sun. Highs around 90. Heat index levels in the upper 90s. I'm meteorologist Mark Thibodeau in the KCRG Storm Center.

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8: See the chance of a shower or thunderstorm for the overnight hours, a low dropping down to 72. Just a hot, humid day on Friday. A few pop-up storms later in the afternoon. Otherwise, intervals of clouds and sun. Highs around 90. Heat index levels in the upper 90s. I'm meteorologist Mark Thibodeau in the KCRG Storm Center.

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11: See the chance of a shower or thunderstorm for the overnight hours, a low dropping down to

72. Just a hot, humid day on Friday. A few pop-up storms later in the afternoon. Otherwise, intervals of clouds and sun. Highs around 90. Heat index levels in the upper 90s. I'm meteorologist Mark Thibodeau in the KCRG Storm Center.

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1: See the chance of a shower or thunderstorm for the overnight hours, a low dropping down to 72. Just a hot, humid day on Friday. A few pop-up storms later in the afternoon. Otherwise, intervals of clouds and sun. Highs around 90. Heat index levels in the upper 90s. I'm meteorologist Mark Thibodeau in the KCRG Storm Center.

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I look at Aerosol, and he's up there. What's that? Hawaiian noises.

Dire Straits on Classic Hits 93.9. And since money for nothing is a rare thing, it's Jill Norman in this morning to earn my paycheck. Tom Watts has the morning off. Getting into your day, we've got Kenny Loggins with a footloose start to a Friday coming up. One for you Leadfoots trying to fly through the morning here. It's Golden Earring on Classic Hits 93.9.

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1: Good morning, I'm Ty Albright. Here's what's going on in the four states. Your Liberty electric bill going to go up starting August 3rd or so. The Missouri PSC approved a rate hike after they did see improvement in Liberty's customer service and billing practices. Now, rather than taking effect all at once, this increase is going to be spread out over 3 years. The overall increase, though, roughly $26 per month once it's fully phased in. That's about 16% more for the average consumer. Well, it will be ready for the new school year. Missouri Southern says her $48 million, 68,000 square foot Roy Blunt Health Science Innovation Center will transform healthcare education in the region with a full simulation hospital. Now, speaking of hospitals, cyclospora cases on the rise. Missouri health officials sounding the alarm as the parasite causes a foodborne illness that can bring days or even weeks of severe stomach cramps, nausea, fatigue, and other toilet-related issues. When you see news, call or text our tip line at 417-782-1310. For News Talk KZRG, I'm Ty Albright on Classic Hits 93.9.
0: JMK, Web City, Pittsburgh, Joplin, a free service of Zimmerman.

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Good morning. It's Joe Norman to help you wrap up your week, covering for Tom Watts today. I've got stupid news on the way this hour and talking about Tiffany abandoning her signature 80s jean jacket look for spandex for a new stage musical. Gonna hear from her with a Tommy James cover. Right now, Billy Joel and Big Shot on Classic Hits 93.9.

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0: 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Tiffany will be starring, portraying a housewife who becomes friends with her aerobics instructor, and the two team up to take on the gym's evil boss. Sounds a bit 9-to-5 to me, but the show is described as, quote, half the Karate Kid underdog story, half a chorus line. If you want a taste, to check out one of the original songs, My Body is a Temple. It's on the Spandex Musical page on YouTube. 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
10: A warming trend will take place through the weekend. Clear initially today, then a slight chance for an afternoon thunderstorm with a high around 90. Overnight, a clear sky with a low falling to 74. And a sunny, hot, and humid weekend. High temperatures on Saturday and Sunday will hit the low to mid-90s. I'm Jeff Marr.

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0: Zeppelin, Classic Hits 93.9, the four states' greatest hits. It is time for Stupid News, a service of Greenlight Dispensary, voted Missouri's number one dispensary. See them at 7th and St. Louis in Joplin or at the new location in Noel, Missouri. Joe Norman here with news too stupid to be real, but here we are with a Florida woman now resigned to her state-issued fate. 76-year-old Nancy Stritto of Pompano Beach got her new license plate in the mail and, quote, went ballistic when she saw the letter and number combination SQZ-A55. SQZ, of course, can be read as squeeze, and you can figure out what A55 might look like to some, well, let's say most people. Nancy, at first, wanted to request a new plate, saying, I don't think a senior who is almost 77 will be driving around with a plate that has that to say. However, her sons and her friends have encouraged her to just let it ride and keep the attention-getting plate. She said, I'm resigned to it. Maybe it was destined for it to be on my car. I can handle it. Maybe I'll even get some honks. Oh, most definitely. She won't forget her license plate number either. That is Stupid News, brought to you by Greenlight Dispensary. See them in Joplin, their new Noel location, or online at greenlightdispensary.com. 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
1: 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Folks in Jasper and Newton counties have such a rare, true-to-the-core conservative leader in State Senator Jill Carter. State Senator Jill Carter stood up for us, even when it meant refusing to buckle to the powerful establishment. 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So call Jill, or when you see her around town, thank Senator Jill Carter for refusing to vote for the largest tax increase on folks like us in Missouri history. In sincere appreciation for Senator Jill Carter's rare leadership and action to protect taxpayers, this message is paid for by My Missouri.
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6: Good morning, I'm Ty Albright. Here's what's going on in the four states. No charges will be filed against a Pittsburgh, Kansas police officer after a fatal shooting last month that took the life of 29-year-old Jalen Green. A Crawford County attorney says the officer was justified and acted in self-defense when he shot Green, who allegedly attacked the officer, hit him in the head with a metal flashlight, tried to grab his service weapon, and continued advancing after a taser failed. The friends of Green said that he was a gentle soul with a troubled head. A federal logging investigation moving into the Sooner State. Just 2 days after U.S. Fish and Wildlife officers served two search warrants in Newton County, they were seen in both Ottawa and Delaware counties in northeast Oklahoma yesterday. As details still very sparse, the feds aren't saying much, but we do believe it could be related to the illegal harvesting of black walnut trees. And speaking of northeast Oklahoma, Quapaw Nation Swift Water Rescue members, they've been deployed to areas west of San Antonio, Texas, to help people that have seen more than 2 feet of rain the past few days. When you see news, call or text our tip line at 417-782-1310. 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

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We now know which spider is the world's fastest, and we're going to hear from a band that is from the same country as that spider. Probably always on the run on the way. I'll talk to you about it. 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

0: Men at Work on Classic Hits 93.9 from the very fortunately distant land of Australia, who has had the title for scariest spider, in my opinion, with the brown huntsman for a while now. As big as your hand, these things. And now, bonus, it's apparently a very fast spider. World's fastest, as it turns out. Researchers in Germany and the UK put together the study, collecting representatives from 162 different species of spiders and timing them. And they combined those numbers with the data they already had from another 96 species. Already upsetting that there's over 250 kinds of spiders, but even more upsetting, they determined the world's fastest spider to be the huntsman, who can hit up to 8 miles an hour at a sprint. For context, the average human, who jogs, tops out around 4 to 6 miles per hour. I've always heard it was good for you to get into a jogging or running routine. I think I just discovered some real, actual motivation, at least if you're in Australia. Fortunately, we are not very far away. Let's keep those spiders there. Joe Norman this morning with your morning brain buster, brought to you by Riverbend Casino on the way. Going to hear from Rod Stewart coming up next on Classic Hits 93.9.
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10: Ellen Nichols suffers from TDS, Trump Derangement Syndrome. Ellen Nichols has attacked President Trump on social media, even posting that Trump is, quote, a vulgar, adulterating, bullying, mob-connected scam artist, end quote. That's because Ellen Nichols is a woke liberal who has donated thousands to groups pushing radical ideas, like supporting George Floyd protests, attacking our gun rights, and pushing abortions. Ellen Nichols, she's just too woke for Missouri.
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4: spring trade will take place through the weekend. Clear initially today, then a slight chance for an afternoon thunderstorm with a high around 90. Overnight, a clear sky with a low falling to 74. And a sunny, hot, and humid weekend. High temperatures on Saturday and Sunday will hit the low to mid-90s. I'm Jeff Maher.

0: 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Doing it more in the summer, more women than men, not good for you. 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

0: 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We want to know what activity more popular with women and not terribly good for you picks up in the summertime. What is that activity? Classic Hits, good morning. Who's this?
1: Hey, this is Jeff in Miami.
0: All right, Jeff, what do you think?
1: I'm thinking it's they lay in the sun too much.
0: Probably a good call, but that is not the one I'm looking for this time, man. Thank you.
1: All right.
0: Classic Hits 93.9. Who's this?
2: Lawrence Evans.
0: Lawrence. All right, man. What do you think?
2: I think it's go to the tanning salon.
0: Tanning salon. Got a similar answer? That is not the one I'm looking for right now. Thank you. Classic Hits 93.9. Who's this?
3: Shahara.
0: All right, Sharon, what activity do you think we're picking up in the summertime we shouldn't be?
3: Sunbathing.
0: Sunbathing. A popular answer this morning.

0: right, Danny, what do you think is our activity we're looking for today?
1: Going to tanning beds.
0: It's not the tanning beds, man. If it was, we would definitely have a lot of winners this morning, but that's not the one I'm looking for.
1: All right, thanks.
0: Classic Hits, 93.9. Who's this?
2: Teresa,
0: what do you think is the activity we're looking for?
2: Tanning.
0: I think it's a consensus that tanning isn't good for you. We've also got Danny and Teresa on the text line saying the same thing, tanning and tanning beds. Classic Hits 93.9. Who's this?
3: It's TJ.
0: TJ, what's your guess, man?
3: I'm going to say sunbathing.
0: Well, there we have the prevailing knowledge when it comes to summertime activities. Tanning beds are a bad call, according to the four states, but that is not the answer we're looking for. The answer this morning we are looking for, more popular with women, increasing in the summertime, chewing ice. Chewing ice is our answer today. 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
14: Good morning, I'm Ty Albright. Here's what's going on in the four states. Your Liberty electric bill going to go up starting August 3rd or so. The Missouri PSC approved a rate hike after they did see improvement in Liberty's customer service and billing practices. Now, rather than taking effect all at once, this increase is going to be spread out over 3 years. The overall increase, though, roughly $26 per month once it's fully phased in. That's about 16% more for the average consumer. Well, they will be ready for the new school year. Missouri Southern says their $48 million, 68,000 square foot Roy Blunt Health Science Innovation Center will transform healthcare education in the region with a full simulation hospital. Speaking of hospitals, cyclosporia cases on the rise. Missouri health officials sounding the alarm as the parasite causes a foodborne illness that can bring days or even weeks of severe stomach cramps, nausea, fatigue, and other toilet-related issues. When you see news, call or text our tip line at 417-782-1310. 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

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Good morning, Jill Norman in today for Tom Watson. Looking for your votes to figure out which song you want to hear as today's workday kickoff song. How are we going to get this Friday off the ground? Milli Vanilli versus Stevie Wonder this morning. 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

0: 93.9 Hall & Oates with Rich Girl, the band's first number one on the Billboard Hot 100 from 1976, the first number one of six. Joe Norman here, and don't forget, we're going to get into the voting round of the Best of the Four States Awards brought to you by Pinnacle Vet Clinic on Monday. 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Coming up, I've got a song from the Dirty Dancing soundtrack, courtesy of Eric Carmen. 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
10: A warming trend will take place through the weekend. Clear initially today, then a slight chance for an afternoon thunderstorm with a high around 90. Overnight, a clear sky with a low falling to 74. And a sunny, hot, and humid weekend. High temperatures on Saturday and Sunday will hit the low to mid-90s. I'm Jeff Marr.

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0: One from their debut, Cracked Rear View, it's Hootie and the Blowfish on Classic Hits 93.9, and they qualify for Joe Cortez's theme for the Retro Pop Reunion coming up this Sunday night. This weekend, the Professor of Pop is looking to band together as he's got a playlist ready to go with the best bands of the 80s and 90s. No solo act allowed. It's a group effort this weekend with everybody from Bon Jovi to Duran Duran to New Kids on the Block to Boyz II Men on the Retro Pop Reunion this Sunday night at 7. 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

0: Cyndi Lauper on Classic Hits 93.9, time after time from her album She's So Unusual. That song got its name from a 1979 sci-fi movie starring Malcolm McDowell about Jack the Ripper stealing a time machine. Glad the song isn't about that, although I would listen to a song about that. Joe Norman this morning. Silver Dollar City wants you to come by, spend some quality time at America's number one theme park for a very nice price. 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
5: 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Ellen Nichols has attacked President Trump on social media, even posting that Trump is, quote, a vulgar, adulterating, bullying, mob-connected scam artist, end quote. That's because Ellen Nichols is a woke liberal who has donated thousands to groups pushing radical ideas, like supporting George Floyd protests, attacking our gun rights, and pushing abortions. Ellen Nichols, she's just too woke for Missouri.
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16: Good morning, I'm Ty Albright. Here's what's going on in the four states. No charges will be filed against a Pittsburgh, Kansas police officer after a fatal shooting last month that took the life of 29-year-old Jalen Green. The Crawford County attorney says the officer was justified and acted in self-defense when he shot Green, who allegedly attacked the officer, hit him in the head with a metal flashlight, tried to grab his service weapon, and continued advancing after a taser failed. Now, friends of Green said that he was a gentle soul with a troubled head. The federal logging investigation moving into the Sooner State. Just 2 days after U.S. Fish and Wildlife officers served two search warrants in Newton County, they were seen in both Ottawa and Delaware counties in northeast Oklahoma yesterday. As details still very sparse, the feds aren't saying much, but we do believe it could be related to the illegal harvesting of black walnut trees. And speaking of northeast Oklahoma, Quapaw Nation Swift Water Rescue members, they've been deployed to areas west of San Antonio, Texas, to help people that have seen more than 2 feet of rain the past few days. When you see news, call or text our tip line at 417-782-1310. 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

0: 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Details are in our Concert Connection, where we also list upcoming shows from Brian Adams, The Black Crowes, Stray Cats, Train with the Bare Naked Ladies, and more. 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
3: A warming trend will take place through the weekend. Clear initially today, then a slight chance for an afternoon thunderstorm with a high around 90. Overnight, a clear sky with a low falling to 74. And a sunny, hot, and humid weekend. High temperatures on Saturday and Sunday will hit the low to mid-90s. I'm Jeff Maher.
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ELO on Classic Hits 93.9, where I have a name to bring up, Aaron Duke from Joplin. 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

Classic Hits 93.9 with a chance of rain and storms through tonight, followed by several hot, sunny days. 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Jill Norman wrapping it up today. Jen Wilson is taking over with Madness coming up. Crocodile rocking me out of the studio this morning. It's Elton John on Classic Hits 93.9.

Kelowna Kits 93.9, the Four States official at work station. Chip Wilson with you this morning. The Odyssey officially in theaters. If you're going to see it this weekend, you should know it's not Christopher Nolan's best movie. It's his second best movie after The Dark.

0: Alessa Kitts, 93.94 State's official at work station. Chip was with you this morning. Just wanted to congratulate you on making it to Friday. I know it's not always easy, but you did it. And if you want to celebrate with the Show Me State beer card, that sounds like a solid plan to me. You flash that thing at the participating locations, you're getting two beers for $1 a piece. 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

0: 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Folks in Jasper and Newton counties have such a rare, true-to-the-core conservative leader in State Senator Jill Carter. State Senator Jill Carter stood up for us, even when it meant refusing to buckle to the powerful establishment. 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So call Jill, or when you see her around town, thank Senator Jill Carter for refusing to vote for the largest tax increase on folks like us in Missouri history. In sincere appreciation for Senator Jill Carter's rare leadership and action to protect taxpayers, this message is paid for by My Missouri.
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4: A warming trend will take place through the weekend. Clear initially today, then a slight chance for an afternoon thunderstorm with a high around 90. Overnight, a clear sky with a low falling to 74. And a sunny, hot, and humid weekend. High temperatures on Saturday and Sunday will hit the low to mid-90s. I'm Jeff Maher.

Plus the Kits 93.9 before State's official at work station. Chippa's with you this morning. It is World Emoji Day, which was not randomly chosen. It's because the calendar emoji, July 17th, is the random date that's on that. We also found out we're going to get some new emojis. So we've got a cracked smiling face on the way, a pickle, a meteor, which is very similar to the comet that already exists, but there's more fire, and a lighthouse for reasons no one really understands. Looks like we're not going to get these until sometime next year. Michael Jackson on Classic Hits 93.9.

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Chip is with you this morning. Going to need you to really bask in the nothingness that you're doing this weekend, because on Monday, we're going to have some extra work.

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4: Good idea.
1: Hey, Tom, what are you doing on that Amendment 4?
4: You know, we fought for our freedom and rights. I'm not giving them away without a fight.
1: Four takes them?
4: That's exactly what Four does. 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I'll be darned if I'm voting to pass on less freedom and power to my kids.
1: And doesn't Four kill majority rule?
4: Yep, creates minority rule, where just 5% of statewide voters in one district can block any citizen-led reform, making it nearly impossible to pass citizen-led ballot measures.
1: That's just dumb.
4: And when the politicians refuse to act, we've used citizen-led ballot measures to pass some big stuff, like lobbyist reforms, term limits for career politicians, and outlawing tax hikes without voter approval.
1: I'm not surrendering my power and rights to a bunch of politicians and lobbyists. I'm no on Amendment 4.
4: Hard no on 4.
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Classic Hits 93.94 State's official at work station. Chip is with you this morning. If you've been looking forward to Batman 2, now have to wait until 2028. So Warner Brothers has just delayed that release. They've also delayed the release of Supergirl 2 until absolutely never. 38 Special on Classic Hits 93.9.

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0: 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Chip was with you this morning. Normally, I'm very annoyed by Christmas in July, but this I will allow. 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
2: Ellen Nichols suffers from TDS, Trump Derangement Syndrome. Ellen Nichols has attacked President Trump on social media, even posting that Trump is, quote, a vulgar, adulterating, bullying, mob-connected scam artist, end quote. That's because Ellen Nichols is a woke liberal who has donated thousands to groups pushing radical ideas, like supporting George Floyd protests, attacking our gun rights, and pushing abortions. Ellen Nichols, she's just too woke for Missouri.
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0: Eliza Kitts 93.9, before State's official at work station. 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
12: Any rain today will be limited to an isolated shower, thunderstorm, otherwise some sunshine with a high near 90 and a heat index into the mid-90s. Tonight, clear the low of 74 and a sunny, hot, and humid weekend. A high on Saturday near 92 and then a high near 95 on Sunday. I'm Jeff Maher.

Alexa Kitts, 93.94 State's official at work station. Chip also with you this morning. A little update on the explosive diarrhea parasite. The FDA looking into the iceberg lettuce that was supplied to Taco Bell's by Taylor Farms. Now, Taylor Farms also does those salad mixes that you can find at the grocery store. I get them all the time. There's one in my fridge right now. We'll see what happens. Genesis on Alexa Kitts, 93.9.

Classic Hits 93.94, State's official at work station. Chip was with you this morning. We're getting a new David Bowie album. So it's from his Davy Jones days, 10 unreleased tracks. Some of them have Jimmy Page on guitar. It is coming out September 18th. Let's dance on Classic Hits 93.9.

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Chip is with you this morning. United getting rid of some of the middle seats. Don't get too excited. I'll explain in 6 minutes. So right now it's BTO on Classic Hits 93.9.

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Chip was with you this morning. If you hate the middle seat on a plane, United hears you. They're getting rid of some of them. They're going to replace them with a table. Can be shared by the people in the window and the aisle seats. Now, don't get too excited. First of all, it's only going to be happening in one row on certain newer planes. And second of all, they will be charging more. No idea when this is rolling out, but they say if it's successful, they'll do it some more. You too on Classic Hits 93.94. 3.9.

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Chipotle with you this afternoon. Now, here's an interesting fact. Men who are castrated live about 14 years longer. I'm just giving you guys some options. In excess on Classic Hits 93.9.

0: Classic Hits 93.9, before State's official at work station. Chip was with you this afternoon. Crazy, stupid hot is the forecast this weekend. So I don't know that I would head to Silver Dollar City this weekend, but you could absolutely get your tickets this weekend and then go when it cools down. The local staycation tickets, which is a bonus for us just happening to live here in the four states, it's only $69, and they've got extended hours going on right now. Deal ends at the end of the summer, though, so get it now. It's over at SilverDollarCity.com. 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
13: Any rain today will be limited to an isolated shower, thunderstorm, otherwise some sunshine with a high near 90 and a heat index into the mid-90s. Tonight, clear the low of 74 and a sunny, hot, and humid weekend. A high on Saturday near 92 and then a high near 95 on Sunday. I'm Jeff Marr.

Classic Hits 93.94, State's official at work station. Chip was with you this afternoon. So you know how Spotify does the Wrapped year in review at the end of the year? Claude going to be doing it. So it's going to be called Claude Reflect. Going to show your year of AI chat history. Things are about to get weird. 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

0: Classic Hits 93.94 State's official at work station. Chip us with you this afternoon. Today's little clap of the day coming out of Georgia, where some meth heads tried to hide their stash from the law by taking it into a shed and burning it in a toaster oven. Now, see, this is exactly the kind of nonsense that makes perfect sense when you're high on meth. Heart coming up next on Classic Hits 93.9.
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4: 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USA is up 2-0. That is the most dangerous lead in soccer.
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3: Ellen Nichols suffers from TDS, Trump Derangement Syndrome. Ellen Nichols has attacked President Trump on social media, even posting that Trump is, quote, a vulgar, adulterating, bullying, mob-connected scam artist, end quote. That's because Ellen Nichols is a woke liberal who has donated thousands to groups pushing radical ideas, like supporting George Floyd protests, attacking our gun rights, and pushing abortions. Ellen Nichols, she's just too woke for Missouri.
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Chip Wilson with you this afternoon. 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

0: 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Chip us with you this afternoon. 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
5: And doesn't 4 kill majority rule?
6: Yep, creates minority rule, where just 5% of statewide voters in one district can block any citizen-led reform, making it nearly impossible to pass citizen-led ballot measures.
5: That's just dumb.
6: And when the politicians refuse to act, we've used citizen-led ballot measures to pass some big stuff, like lobbyist reforms, term limits for career politicians, and outlawing tax hikes without voter approval.
5: I'm not surrendering my power and rights to a bunch of politicians and lobbyists. I'm no on Amendment 4.
6: Hard no on 4.
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0: 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Chip was with you this afternoon. Monday going to be Judgment Day around here. We're going to start voting for the Best of the Four States Awards. 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

0: truly a rare leader in politics today, an elected official who stands up to the rich and powerful special interests and remains committed to us, our values, our freedom, and best financial future. Folks in Jasper and Newton counties have such a rare, true-to-the-core conservative leader in State Senator Jill Carter. State Senator Jill Carter stood up for us, even when it meant refusing to buckle to the powerful establishment. 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So call Jill, or when you see her around town, thank Senator Jill Carter for refusing to vote for the largest tax increase on folks like us in Missouri history. In sincere appreciation for Senator Jill Carter's rare leadership and action to protect taxpayers, this message is paid for by My Missouri.
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10: Any rain today will be limited to an isolated shower, thunderstorm, otherwise some sunshine with a high near 90 and a heat index into the mid-90s. Tonight, clear the low of 74 and a sunny, hot, and humid weekend. A high on Saturday near 92 and then a high near 95 on Sunday. I'm Jeff Marr.

Classic Hits 93.9, 4 State's official at work station. Chip was with you this afternoon. Never thought I'd have to share this advice, but here we are. Do not refrigerate your phone. Some repair shops say this is turning into a real problem right now, so I can only assume that it's making the rounds on social media. People are trying to cool their phones down quickly when it gets hot this summer. Problem is, you refrigerate it or freeze it, it creates condensation, which leads to corrosion and a broken phone with the quickness. So instead, what you need to do, take it out of the sun, shut down all your apps, take the case off if you have to, and let it do its thing. Wham! 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

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Chip was up with you this afternoon. So when Billy Joel stopped writing music, it was very intentional. Says he did not want to dilute his legacy, which is fair. Uptown.

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Chip us with you this afternoon. This one really kind of solidified John Lennon as a pacifist. 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

Classic Hits 93.9, the 4 States official at work station. Chip Slovakia this afternoon. So you know how the running joke is the McDonald's ice cream machine is down? Well, somebody did the math and the odds of it being down 10.4% of the time, especially in states like Oklahoma and Arkansas. 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

0: 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Chip us with you this afternoon. Does not matter what you're doing this weekend, we're in. 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
8: Any rain today will be limited to an isolated shower, thunderstorm, otherwise some sunshine with a high near 90 and a heat index into the mid-90s. Tonight, clear the low of 74 and a sunny, hot, and humid weekend. A high on Saturday near 92 and then a high near 95 on Sunday. I'm Jeff Marr.

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0: 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Chip was with you this afternoon, and here's the deal. 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

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Chip was with you this afternoon. How many group chats are you in? 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

0: Classic Hits 93.94, State's official at work station. Chip was with you this afternoon, and that is going to do it for me. Gary is taking over. He's filling in for Jewel Norman, who is filling in for Tom Watts this morning because Tom Watts started the weekend early, proving he's smarter than the rest of us. Gary, get me to the end of your workday, and Pat Benatar is coming up next on Classic Hits 93.9.
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4: 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State Senator Jill Carter stood up for us, even when it meant refusing to buckle to the powerful establishment. 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

0: 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Gary Mitchell in for Joel Norman, who was in for Tom Watts this morning. 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
5: Ellen Nichols suffers from TDS, Trump Derangement Syndrome. Ellen Nichols has attacked President Trump on social media, even posting that Trump is, quote, a vulgar, adulterating, bullying, mob-connected scam artist, end quote. That's because Ellen Nichols is a woke liberal who has donated thousands to groups pushing radical ideas, like supporting George Floyd protests, attacking our gun rights, and pushing abortions. Ellen Nichols, she's just too woke for Missouri.
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15: Hey, rain today will be limited to an isolated shower, thunderstorm, otherwise some sunshine with a high near 90 and a heat index into the mid-90s. Tonight, clear the low of 74 and a sunny, hot, and humid weekend. A high on Saturday near 92 and then a high near 95 on Sunday. I'm Jeff Maher.

the Warrior, Scandal, and Patti Smith. You remember, Patti, that chick back in the 60s that did not shave her underarms? She thought it was cool, but, you know, I guess she's... Well, she was kind of tough. Patti Smith, a little tough. Here's Eddie Grant on Classic Hits 93.9.

Lacey Wilson. They're sisters, of course. 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

Want Me. Gary Mitchell in for Joel Norman, who was in for Tom Watts this morning. It happens. It's radio. Here's Kim Wilde with her version of You Keep Me Hanging On. The Supremes had a version back in the 60s, as well as Vanilla Fudge, the psychedelic song. I like that one.

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1: Staying plenty hot this weekend. We'll see a generally clear sky as we head through the night. Lows eventually down into the low to mid 70s. Sunshine, hot, humid weather expected on Saturday. Highs in the low 90s, heat indices to near 100. Sunny and hot Sunday, lows mid 70s, highs mid 90s. I'm meteorologist Mark Thibodeau.

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4: And doesn't Four kill majority rule?
5: Yep, creates minority rule, where just 5% of statewide voters in one district can block any citizen-led reform, making it nearly impossible to pass citizen-led ballot measures.
4: That's just dumb.
5: And when the politicians refuse to act, we've used citizen-led ballot measures to pass some big stuff, like lobbyist reforms, term limits for career politicians, and outlawing tax hikes without voter approval.
4: I'm not surrendering my power and rights to a bunch of politicians and lobbyists. 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
5: Hard no on 4.
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Debbie Harry, otherwise known as Blondie. And actually, the whole group was Blondie, but she was the blonde, the platinum blonde. I wonder if that was real or was it through a bottle? Only her hairdresser knows for sure. Here's the Thompson Twins on Classic Hits. Nobody in the group were twins. Nobody in the group were named Thompson. They just called themselves the Thompson Twins.

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0: sounds nice, doesn't it? That's Otis Redding, released after his untimely death. Coming up next, got Corey Hart and Sunglasses at Night on Classic Hits.
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You know what I'm talking about. 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Oh, it rains. They got a lot of nice girls.

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That's the Police on Classic Hits 93.9. You know, I feel like making, you know what I feel like doing? I feel like making

0: From the James Bond motion picture, Shaken, Not Stirred. That's McCartney and Wings. Yeah, of course it was Live and Let Die. 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
7: 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Vote Jill Carter, August 4th.
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13: Staying plenty hot this weekend. We'll see a generally clear sky as we head through the night. Lows eventually down into the low to mid 70s. Sunshine, hot, humid weather expected on Saturday. Highs in the low 90s, heat indices to near 100. Sunny and hot Sunday, lows mid 70s, highs mid 90s. I'm meteorologist Mark Thibodeau.

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2: Ellen Nichols suffers from TDS, Trump Derangement Syndrome. Ellen Nichols has attacked President Trump on social media, even posting that Trump is, quote, a vulgar, adulterating, bullying, mob-connected scam artist, end quote. That's because Ellen Nichols is a woke liberal who has donated thousands to groups pushing radical ideas, like supporting George Floyd protests, attacking our gun rights, and pushing abortions. Ellen Nichols, she's just too woke for Missouri.
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Stevie is coming in. Nope, Stevie's leaving. Stevie has left the auditorium. Goodbye, Stevie. Here's Huey Lewis in the news, stuck in the middle with you. Oh, there's some better places to be stuck, I guess. 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
3: Let's take a break.
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3: Hey, Tom, what are you doing on that Amendment 4?
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3: 4 takes them?
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3: And doesn't 4 kill majority rule?
4: Yep, creates minority rule, where just 5% of statewide voters in one district can block any citizen-led reform, making it nearly impossible to pass citizen-led ballot measures.
3: That's just dumb.
4: And when the politicians refuse to act, we've used citizen-led ballot measures to pass some big stuff, like lobbyist reforms, term limits for career politicians, and outlawing tax hikes without voter approval.
3: I'm not surrendering my power and rights to a bunch of politicians and lobbyists. I'm no on Amendment 4.
4: Hard no on 4.
3: A 4 button is a inch for fair governance.
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0: It's truly a rare leader in politics today, an elected official who stands up to the rich and powerful special interests and remains committed to us, our values, our freedom, and best financial future. Folks in Jasper and Newton counties have such a rare, true-to-the-core conservative leader in State Senator Jill Carter. 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So call Jill, or when you see her around town, thank Senator Jill Carter for refusing to vote for the largest tax increase on folks like us in Missouri history. In sincere appreciation for Senator Jill Carter's rare leadership and action to protect taxpayers, this message is paid for by My Missouri.
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6: Staying plenty hot this weekend. We'll see a generally clear sky as we head through the night. Lows eventually down into the low to mid 70s. Sunshine, hot, humid weather expected on Saturday. Highs in the low 90s, heat indices to near 100. Sunny and hot Sunday, lows mid 70s, highs mid 90s. I'm meteorologist Mark Thibodeau.

0: 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You know, John Lennon said that was his favorite song when it first came on. Got Cyndi Lauper next on Classic Hits.
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9: This is Senator Jill Carter. Fact. I volunteered for over a decade to fight for education freedom. Fact. I worked to protect farmland from toxic sludge. Fact. I turned online predators into criminals. Fact. I'm the only candidate endorsed by Missouri Right to Life. Fact. I have an A rating from conservative CPAC. This is Senator Jill Carter. I have proven things can be done better. You still hungry? Vote Jill Carter, August 4th.
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Yeah, you know, girls just want to have fun. It costs you money. It costs you a lot of money, guys, but you got to let them have fun because, well, they're going to do it anyway. Here's the Eagles and Tequila Sunrise. You know what that is. That's when you get drunk on a Saturday night, wake up Sunday morning feeling like, well, you know,

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0: 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I was in for Joel Norman, who was in for Tom Watts. Normally, I would be on 7 to midnight. 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